0: countdown.
1: Counting down the biggest songs on the planet hit the prairies every weekend.
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1: 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Here is another one that you picked. I hope you're having a terrific Saturday night. Thanks for hanging out.

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1: 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Saturday Nights on Demand are the best kind of fun. And right now, it's another one of your requests.
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0: Maple Syrup, and Ryan Gosling. 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

song is just incidental. 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And I'm

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0: Number 14, The Fate of Ophelia. Taylor Swift has three songs on SK20 this weekend. Her latest from Toy Story 5 is on fire. It is climbing quicker than all the other songs. I was talking to some kids about Toy Story. They were so happy that Forky is in this one. Forky, who was introduced in Toy Story 4, not a very smart guy. And this time, he has a love interest, Knifey, and she's even less smart than he is. She makes Forky look smart.
1: Oh, are we getting donated?
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3: No, sweetie.
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